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One community rising! We stand for proof. Get listed.

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My brothers, keep your hands clean and succeed. 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Build a home anywhere, and that place becomes home. 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

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We are one people, one destiny. Join us, the Igbo Community Network. We are all connected forever.

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With deep respect and love, we say congratulations, Daddy and Mommy Agbami.

0: Alive Chapel joyfully invites you to the consecration and enthronement of our bishop-elect, Rev. 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

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Proudly Igbo, Abumoye Igbo, and Ibundi Igbo, the chosen one's drum. 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

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My brothers, keep your hands clean and succeed. 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Build a home anywhere, and that place becomes home. 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

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We are one people, one destiny. Join us, the Igbo Community Network. We are all connected forever.

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With deep respect and love, we say congratulations, Daddy and Mommy Agbami.

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1: 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A voice? 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

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KC Records, where stars are born and legends begin the world.

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0: Alive Chapel joyfully invites you to the consecration and enthronement of our bishop-elect, Rev. 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

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We are one people, one destiny. 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We are all connected forever.

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Amigo, born of fire, raised by peace. 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

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My brothers, keep your hands clean and succeed. 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

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We are one people, one destiny. 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We are all connected forever.

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Our fathers are tired, expired. Today we rise. Noahawk is our bloodless coup.

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0: We are not just radio. 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

0: Advancing responsible knowledge forever.
1: There is a snake that swallows its own tail. Round and round, twisted in the middle. Wearing the cap of politics. This is Nigeria. No be Tinubu start this story. No be one man go end the groove. Na institution dey weak for body. Na leadership dey lost direction. The police cannot police. The courts cannot deliver. The ballot box they shake for confidence. Corruption they reinvent forever.
2: Round and round, the snake it is stay.
1: Infinite spiral.
2: We they move and we know they go. Round and round, the same story again.
1: Which way, Nigeria?
2: Oh, this way, Nigeria.
1: When bad behavior becomes profitable, when office becomes shield, not service, the people inevitably suffer. But every spiral has a choice. Same road they broken, same school neglected, same hospital they suffer.

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The question no be, which way? Again, the question now, this way.

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0: There is a snake that swallows its own tail. 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Wearing the cap of politics. This is Nigeria. No be Tinubu start this story. No be one man go end the groove. Na institution they weak for body. Na leadership they lost direction. The police cannot police. The courts cannot deliver. The ballot box they shake for confidence. Corruption they reinvent forever.
1: Round and round, the snake eats its tail.
0: Infinite spiral.
1: We dey move and we know they go. Round and round, the same story again.
0: Which way, Nigeria?
1: All this way, Nigeria.
0: When bad behavior becomes profitable, when office becomes shield, not service, the people inevitably suffer. But every spiral has a choice. Same road they broken, same school neglected, same hospital they suffer.

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The question no be, which way? Again, the question now, this way.

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A cycle without end. Today, we see Nigeria in that symbol. Nigeria's problems did not begin with one administration, and they will not end with one either. This is simply another chapter in a much older story. A story of weak institutions. A story of leadership without accountability.

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An infinite spiral. 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It can continue downward into darkness or become a ladder upward toward renewal. The future of this nation will not be decided by presidents alone. It will be decided by the people themselves. Perhaps the question is no longer, which way, Nigeria? Perhaps the question has become, this way, Nigeria!

The spiral continues. But so does the conversation. Every week, we ask the difficult questions. Every week, we challenge the assumptions. Join us.

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The voice of the confluence. Let's sing together, my people.

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0: 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At the church auditorium, in Tieo's Overroad, behind Yorkville Resort,

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Proudly Igbo, Abumoye Igbo, and Ibundi Igbo, the chosen ones, drop. 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

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Build a home anywhere, and that place becomes home. 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

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We are one people, one destiny. Join us, the Igbo Community Network. We are all connected forever.

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1: What a world. What a world we're living in, where truth is just a myth, where everybody's preaching love but dealing with their fists. Social media prophets with their filters and their lies, living fake lives online while their real life slowly dies. Everybody's woke until it's time to do the work. Everybody's for the cause until it starts to hurt. They post black squares but won't hire black faces. Speak about equality but keep

Let me paint the picture clear of this society we hold so dear. Where likes determine what is true, where validation come from people who don't even know you, where we cancel culture everything we disagree, but won't look in the mirror at our own hypocrisy, where we're addicted to our phones, but lonely in the crowd, where we're screaming for attention, but the

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0: What a world.
1: What a world. What a world we're living in. But truth is just a myth, where everybody's preaching love but dealing with their fists. Social media prophets with their filters and their lies, living fake lives online while their real life slowly dies. Everybody's woke until it's time to do the work. Everybody's for the cause until it starts to hurt. They post black squares but won't hire black faces. 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

Yo, let me paint the picture clear. 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

0: Alive Chapel joyfully invites you to the consecration and enthronement of our bishop elect, Rev. Dr. I.R. Briggs, to the office of a bishop.
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We are not just a movement. We are the Ark of Nigeria. Education before entertainment.

KC Records presents Amif Moto on the mic. The voice of the confluence. Let's sing together, my people.

KCF motto. For every tribe, every tongue, every soul from KC Records, we say it loud. No one else is coming. We are the ones we've been waiting for.

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A snake swallowing its own tail. A cycle without end. Today, we see Nigeria in that symbol.

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How do you kill and still look in the mirror? 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

0: There is a snake that swallows its own tail. 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The police cannot police. 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The ballot box they shake for confidence. 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
1: Round and round, the snake eats its tail.

when bad behavior becomes profitable, when office becomes shield, not service, the people inevitably suffer. 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

0: 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Advancing responsible knowledge.
1: This is not the voice you trust.

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Proudly Igbo, Abumoye Igbo, Anibundi Igbo, the chosen ones, child.

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We are all connected forever. 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

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A snake swallowing its own tail. A cycle without end. Today, we see Nigeria in that symbol. Nigeria's problems did not begin with one administration, and they will not end with one either. This is simply another chapter in a much older story. A story of weak institutions. A story of leadership without accountability.

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But every spiral has a choice. It can continue downward into darkness or become a ladder upward toward renewal. The future of this nation will not be decided by presidents alone. It will be decided by the people themselves. Perhaps the question is no longer, which way, Nigeria? Perhaps the question has become, this way, Nigeria!

the spiral continues. But so does the conversation. Every week, we ask the difficult questions. Every week, we challenge the assumptions. Join us every week for New Way Nigeria with Malam Reginald El Hassan. Don't miss it.

KC Records presents Amif Moto on the mic. The voice of the confluence. Let's sing together, my people.

is MEF Moto. For every tribe, every tongue, every soul from KC Records, we say it loud. No one else is coming. We are the ones we've been waiting for.

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A snake swallowing its own tail. A cycle without end. Today, we see Nigeria in that symbol.

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And they will not end with one either. This is simply another chapter in a much older story. A story of weak institutions. A story of leadership without.

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It can continue downward into darkness, or become a ladder upward toward renewal. The future of this nation will not be decided by presidents alone. It will be decided by the people themselves. Perhaps the question is no longer, which way?

But so does the conversation. Every week, we ask the difficult questions. Every week, we challenge the assumptions.

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1: 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The good, the bad, and the malicious. 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

is MEF Moto. For every tribe, every tongue, every soul from KC Records, we say it loud. No one else is coming. We are the ones we've been waiting for.

We are not just radio. We are not just a movement. We are the Ark of Nigeria. Education before entertainment.

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This is Nigeria. No be Tinubu start this story. No be one man go end the groove. 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The police cannot police. 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

there is an ancient symbol, older than nations. A snake swallowing its own tail. A cycle without end. Today, we see Nigeria in that symbol.

0: Nigeria's problems did not begin with one administration. And they will not end with one either. This is simply another chapter in a much older story. A story of weak institutions. Eyes on the Noah.
1: But tomorrow never came. Our fathers are tired.
0: But every spiral has a choice. It can continue downward into darkness, or become a ladder upward toward renewal. The future of this nation will not be decided by presidents alone. It will be decided by the people themselves. Perhaps the question is no longer, which way

but so does the conversation. Every week, we ask the difficult questions. Every week, we challenge the assumptions.

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We are not just a movement. We are the Ark of Nigeria. Education before entertainment.

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1: Every great journey needs a crew. Every great nation needs a voice. Welcome on board the Ark of Nigeria. Education before entertainment.

0: What a world.
1: What a world. What a world we're living in. Where truth is just a myth. Where everybody's preaching love but dealing with their fists. Social media prophets with their filters and their lies. Living fake lives online while their real life slowly dies. Everybody's woke until it's time to do the work. Everybody's for the cause until it starts to hurt. They post black squares but won't hire black faces. Speak about equality but keep

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Today, we see Nigeria in that symbol.

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The future of this nation will not be decided by presidents alone. It will be decided by the people themselves. Perhaps the question is no longer, which way, Nigeria? Perhaps the question has become, this way, Nigeria!

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But so does the conversation. Every week, we ask the difficult questions. Every week, we challenge the assumptions. Join us

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1: the chapel joyfully invites you to the consecration and enthronement of our bishop elect, Rev. Dr. I.R. Briggs, to the office of a bishop.

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0: And they will not end with one either. 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A story of leadership without accountability.
1: If you like Igbo, marry Igbo, mother Igbo, then you are Igbo. Okay.
0: But every spiral has a choice. It can continue downward into darkness or become a ladder upward toward renewal. The future of this nation will not be decided by presidents alone. It will be decided by the people themselves.
2: What you do to us will come to you. It's not a curse. It's just...
0: Perhaps the question has become...
2: Abumoye Igbo.
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2: From Ala Igbo to...
0: But so does the conversation. Every week, we ask the difficult questions. 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

Every great journey needs a crew. 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Welcome on board the Ark of Nigeria. 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

0: 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Education before entertainment.
1: There is a snake that swallows its own tail. Round and round, twisted in the middle. Wearing the cap of politics. This is Nigeria. No be Tinubu start this story. No be one man go end the groove. Na institution they weak for body. Na leadership they lost direction. The police cannot police. The courts cannot deliver. The ballot box they shake for confidence. Corruption they reinvent forever.
2: Round and round,
1: the snake eats its tail. Infinite spiral.

when bad behavior becomes profitable, when office becomes shield, not service, the people inevitably suffer. But every spiral has a choice. Same road they broken, same school neglected, same hospital they suffer.

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Again, the question now.

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We are not just a movement. We are the Ark of Nigeria. Education before entertainment.

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1: What a world. What a world we're living in, where truth is just a myth, where everybody's preaching love but dealing with their fists, social media profits with their filters and their

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KC Records presents Amif Moto on the mic, the voice of the confluence. Let's sing together, my people.

MEF Moto. For every tribe, every tongue, every soul from KC Records, we say it loud. No one else is coming. We are the ones we've been waiting for. Together. Forever.

0: Africa.
1: Swallowing its own tail. 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

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A story of weak institutions. A story of leadership without

But every spiral has a choice. 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The future of this nation will not be decided by presidents alone. 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Perhaps the question is no longer, which way?

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Every week, we ask the difficult questions. Every week, we challenge the assumptions.

0: 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No more waiting, no more noise. 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
1: What a world.
2: What a world we're living in. Where truth is just a myth. Where everybody's preaching love but dealing with their fists. Social media prophets with their filters and their lies. Living fake lives online while their real life slowly dies. Everybody's woke until it's time to do the work. Everybody's for the cause until it starts to hurt. They post black squares but won't hire black faces. Speak about equality.

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Is it power? 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Do you even see the people that you're making bleed? How do you kill and still look in the mirror? How do you sleep when

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KC Records, where stars are born and legends begin the world.

0: 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The courts cannot deliver. 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Corruption they reinvent forever.
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The people inevitably suffer. But every spiral has a choice. Same road they broken, same school neglected, same hospital they suffer.

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0: 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We are not just a movement. We are the Ark of Nigeria. Education before entertainment.
1: Yeah. From the riverside to the worldwide.

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Bridging borders, elevating voices. This is Nigeria's global.

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Every great nation needs a voice. Welcome on board the Ark of Nigeria. Education before

There is an ancient symbol, older than nations. A snake swallowing its own tail. A cycle without end. Today, we see Nigeria in that symbol. Nigeria's problems did not begin with one administration, and they will not end with one either. This is simply another chapter in a much older story. A story of weak institutions. A story of leadership without accountability.

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An infinite spiral. But every spiral has a choice. It can continue downward into darkness or become a ladder upward toward renewal. The future of this nation will not be decided by presidents alone. It will be decided by the people themselves. Perhaps the question is no longer, which way, Nigeria? Perhaps the question has become, this way, Nigeria!

spiral continues. But so does the conversation. Every week, we ask the difficult questions. Every week, we challenge the assumptions. Join us.

KC Records presents Amif Moto on the mic. The voice of the confluence. Let's sing together, my people.

Yeah, this is MEF Moto. For every tribe, every tongue, every soul from KC Records, we say it loud. No one else is coming. We are the ones we've been waiting for.

0: 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Identity.
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0: 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Fiverr. 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Or local Nigerian studios.

0: Yeah, this is MEF Moto. For every tribe, every tongue, every soul from KC Records, we say it loud. No one else is coming. We are the ones we've been waiting for. Together. Forever.
1: 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Every great nation needs a voice. Welcome on board the Ark of Nigeria. 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TheArk.com.ng.
2: There is a snake that swallows its own tail. Round and round, twisted in the media. Wearing the cap of politics. This is Nigeria. No be Tinubu start this story. No be one man go end the groove. Na institution dey weak for body. Na leadership dey lost direction. The police cannot police. The courts cannot deliver. The ballot box they shake for confidence. Corruption they reinvent forever.
3: Round and round, the snake eats its tail.

0: Which way, Nigeria?
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0: When bad behavior becomes profitable, when office becomes shield, not service, the people inevitably suffer. But every spiral has a choice. Same road they broken, same school neglected, same hospital they

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2: 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Hada. The good, the bad, and the malicious. Propaganda and marketing noise fill every space. It's harder than ever to tell fact from fiction, truth from trend, and news from noise. But not anymore. Because now the people have a voice in it. 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
1: Yeah.
0: Titi. 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Hada. The good, the bad, and the malicious. 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

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Nigeria is not like yesterday. We will not wait anymore. No more noise pretending to be news. No more silence pretending to be peace. Just truth. Just knowledge. Just us.

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TheArk.com.ng. 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
2: 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Awareness to responsibility.

There is an ancient symbol, older than nations. A snake swallowing its own tail. A cycle without end. Today, we see Nigeria in that symbol.

Nigeria's problems did not begin with one administration. 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This is simply another chapter in a much older story.

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Every week, we ask the difficult questions. 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
2: 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Start.

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It can continue downward into darkness or become a ladder upward toward renewal. The future of this nation will not be decided by presidents alone. It will be decided by the people themselves. Perhaps the question is no longer, which way, Nigeria? Perhaps the question has become, this way!

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Where validation come from people who don't even know you? Where we cancel culture, everything we disagree, but won't look in the mirror at our own hypocrisy. Where we're addicted to our phones, but lonely in the crowd. Where we're screaming for attention, but the

It will be decided by the people themselves. Perhaps the question is no longer, which way, Nigeria? Perhaps the question has become, this way, Nigeria!

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when office becomes shield, not service. The people inevitably suffer, but every spiral has a choice. Same road they broken, same school neglected, same hospital they suffer.

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The question no be, which way? Again, the question now, this way.

0: forever.
1: There is an ancient symbol, older than nations. A snake swallowing its own tail. A cycle without end. Today, we see Nigeria in that symbol.

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And they will not end with one either. 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A story of weak institutions. A story of leadership without.

But every spiral has a choice. It can continue downward into darkness, or become a ladder upward toward renewal. The future of this nation will not be decided by presidents alone. 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Perhaps the question is no longer, which way?

but so does the conversation. Every week, we ask the difficult questions. Every week, we challenge the assumptions.

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1: 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So we built something new. 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

Broadcasting live from the heart of the continent to the rest of the world. Bridging borders, elevating voices. This is Nigeria's global heartbeat. 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
1: Radio will never be the same again. Nigeria is not like yesterday. We are the Ark of Nigeria.
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1: TheArk.com.ng. 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A snake swallowing its own tail. A cycle without end. Today, we see Nigeria in that symbol.

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A story of weak institutions. A story of leadership without.

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0: 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Na leadership dey lost direction. The police cannot police. The courts cannot deliver. The ballot box dey shake for confidence. Corruption dey reinvent forever.
1: Round and round, the snake eats its tail.

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0: They told us we're the future of tomorrow. 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Our fathers are tired, expired. Today we rise. Noahawk is our bloodless coup.
1: The Ark of Nigeria. Street to State House. Advancing responsible knowledge forever.
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1: 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Advancing responsible knowledge.
0: This is not the voice we trust.
1: Knowledge to awareness.

There is an ancient symbol, older than nations. A snake swallowing its own tail. A cycle without end. Today, we see Nigeria in that symbol.

Nigeria's problems did not begin with one administration. And they will not end with one either. This is simply another chapter in a much older story. A story of weak institutions. A story of leadership without

But every spiral has a choice. It can continue downward into darkness, or become a ladder upward toward renewal. The future of this nation will not be decided by presidents alone. It will be decided by the people themselves. Perhaps the question is no longer, which way?

but so does the conversation. Every week, we ask the difficult questions. Every week, we challenge the assumptions.

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TheArk.com

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So we built something new. The Ark of Nigeria. Education before entertainment.

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One God.

Radio will never be the same again. Nigeria is not like yesterday. We will not wait anymore. No more noise pretending to be news. No more silence pretending to be peace. Just truth. Just knowledge. Just us.

0: to the Ark of a New Nigeria. TheArk.com.ng. Education before entertainment! There is a snake that swallows its own tail. Round and round, twisted in the middle. Wearing the cap of politics. This is Nigeria. Nobi Tinubu start this story. Nobi one man go end the groove. Na institution dey weak for body. Na leadership dey lost direction. The police cannot police. The courts cannot deliver. The ballot box they shake for confidence. Corruption they reinvent forever.
1: Round and round,
2: the snake eats its tail.
0: Infinite spiral.
2: We they move and we know they go.
1: Round and round,
2: the same story again.
0: Which way, Nigeria?
2: All this way, Nigeria.
0: When bad behavior becomes profitable.

October they come, independence they reflect. The question no be, which way? Again, the question now, this way.

0: 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No more noise.
1: No more noise.
0: Just truth. Just knowledge. Just us.
1: We are the Ark of Nigeria.

0: done.
1: And they will not end with one either. This is simply another chapter in a much older story. A story of weak institutions. A story of leadership without accountability.

again and again. An infinite spiral. But every spiral has a choice. It can continue downward into darkness or become a ladder upward toward renewal. The future of this nation will not be decided by presidents alone. It will be decided by the people themselves. Perhaps the question is no longer, which way, Nigeria? Perhaps the question has become, this way, Nigeria!

The spiral continues. But so does the conversation. Every week, we ask the difficult questions. Every week, we challenge the assumptions. Join us every week for New Way Nigeria with Malam Reginald El Hassan. Don't miss it.

KC Records presents Amif Moto on the mic. The voice of the confluence. 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

Yeah, this is MEF Moto. For every tribe, every tongue, every soul from KC Records, we say it loud. No one else is coming. We are the ones we've been waiting for. Together. Forever.

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Welcome on board the Ark of Nigeria.

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Let's sing together, my people.

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1: This is not a drill. 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The countdown begins.

again and again. An infinite spiral. But every spiral has a choice. It can continue downward into darkness, or become a ladder upward toward renewal. The future of this nation will not be decided by presidents alone. It will be decided by the people themselves. Perhaps the question is no longer, which way, Nigeria? Perhaps the question has become, this way, Nigeria!

The spiral continues. But so does the conversation. Every week, we ask the difficult questions. Every week, we challenge the assumptions. Join us

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1: There is an ancient symbol, older than nations. A snake swallowing its own tail. A cycle without end. Today, we see Nigeria in that symbol.

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And they will not end with one either. 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A story of weak institutions. A story of leadership without.

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Every week, we ask the difficult questions. Every week, we challenge the assumptions.

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1: 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Nigeria is not like yesterday. We are the Ark of Nigeria.
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We are not just a movement. We are the Ark of Nigeria. Education before entertainment.

0: What a world.
1: What a world. What a world we're living in. But truth is just a myth, where everybody's preaching love but dealing with their fists. Social media prophets with their filters and their lies, living fake lives online while their real life slowly dies. Everybody's woke until it's time to do the work. Everybody's for the cause until it starts to hurt. They post black squares but won't hire black faces. Speak about equality but

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Where validation come from people who don't even know you? Where we cancel culture, everything we disagree, but won't look in the mirror at our own hypocrisy. Where we're addicted to our phones, but lonely in the crowd. 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

0: are not just radio. 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Education before entertainment.
1: Yeah. From the riverside to the worldwide.

0: There is a snake that swallows its own tail. Round and round, twisted in the middle. Wearing the cap of politics. This is Nigeria. No be Tinubu start this story. No be one man go end the groove. Na institution dey weak for body. Na leadership dey lost direction. The police cannot police. The courts cannot deliver. The ballot box dey shake for confidence. Corruption dey reinvent forever.
1: Round and round, the snake eats its tail.
0: Infinite spiral.
1: We dey move and we know they go.
2: Round and round,
1: the same story again.
0: Which way, Nigeria?
1: All this way, Nigeria.
0: When bad behavior becomes profitable, when office becomes shield, not service, the people inevitably suffer. But every spiral has a choice. Same road they broken, same school neglected, same hospital they suffer.

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The question no be, which way? Again, the question now, this way, night.

0: No more waiting. No more noise. Just truth, just knowledge, just us.
1: We are the Ark of Nigeria.
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0: forever.
1: There is an ancient symbol, older than nations. A snake swallowing its own tail. A cycle without end. Today, we see Nigeria in that symbol.

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And they will not end with one either. This is simply another chapter in a much older story. A story of weak institutions. A story of leadership without accountability.

But every spiral has a choice. It can continue downward into darkness, or become a ladder upward toward renewal. The future of this nation will not be decided by presidents alone. It will be decided by the people themselves. Perhaps the question is no longer, which way?

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We are one people, one destiny. Join us, the Igbo Community Network. We are all connected forever.

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